0: Dizzers, Cash, Cars and Stars.
1: Any idea when that key song's going to play?
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See you at the bar, you was hardly talking. That's when I knew that your heart was scarring. Friends to lovers need a part to star in. Like, wait, babe, let's

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0: was playing to dance around the lounge room and headbang to it.
1: Yeah, a little kid just banging their head to a bit of Slipknot.
0: Oh, it was so cute, yeah. It was so cute. But it's made of all the things I
2: have to take. Good taste, you know. Is there any language in this song?
3: No.
2: Just aggressive sounds, you know.
4: Knowing our boss, Stephen, he would hate this song.
2: Oh, but I love it. You know, I wish I was the guy who just hits the bin, the steel bin with a yeah. stick, this guy. We missed the bit. We missed it. He hits it twice, but we did miss it. Do you remember growing up being scared of Slipknot?
4: Oh, yeah.
2: Like the masks?
4: What do you mean, growing up?
2: 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The guy with a really long nose.
4: Oh, yeah.
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5: One prize. Yay! Cute, but how about three? I can have it all. Win a brand new car. No.